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Go! I'll be there for you. And this is true.

what is what, but they don't know what is what, they just struck. What the fuck? They know what is what, but they don't know what is what, they just struck. What the fuck? They know what is what, but they don't know what is what, they just struck. What the fuck?

brothers and sisters from the magic streets of Manchester representing for the UK. Everybody make some noise for the wonderful Stephanie B. Okay, is there a few people from Belgium here today? Yeah, it's everybody's favorite country. Don't worry, we got you today. All right. So, and when I say, hola, mi patat. Okay, so can you explain to the rest of the people from all around the world what that means? On met la patat. Okay, so just tell everybody where they are. Especially the Mexicans gathering on the bed. Mexico! Okay, we're ready. My brothers and sisters, Tomorrowland, please welcome the legendary Omdat It Come and Average Rob.

Once upon a time, in a small country, in the heart of Europe, two short guys were born in a little boerenhut in Belgium. One was gifted with the talent of music and lightning fast mixing skills. The other, well, he just has a very nice mustache and screams a lot into the microphone. On a mission to make everybody dance and put their fucking slufkas off. The quest

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1: For generations, they gathered in the dark, not to escape the world, but to find it. Strangers becoming one, until the world changed, and something precious was almost lost. But some kept the flame. Those who never stopped believing music could be more than a feeling, something sacred. Out of that belief came a question. What if you brought it all forward? Genres dissolved. Eras collapsed into each other. What remained was pure. It crossed oceans, found floors that had never heard the original, and it hit them just the same. Because the feeling was never about where you were from. It was always about where the music takes you. 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

0: 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In the Netherlands, in the 1990s, gabber wasn't just a subgenre of hardcore techno. 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
1: Tomorrowland main stage, make some noise for the magnificent Maddox.

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1: Tomorrowland main stage. 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

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Within this episode, brand new music from Rank One, Giuseppe Ottaviani with Billy Gillies, Above and Beyond, and my new track with Adam Beyer. This week I have something special for you, a live vinyl set recorded at Universe in Ibiza to celebrate my forthcoming residency night in the world's most epic club in September. But I want to start off the show with Australian Xira. Her new song is called Feel You, and I want to play this remix that I absolutely love, Jay Ribbon's remix. Make some noise!

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the journey into sound. 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Ladies and gentlemen, the Slagapilota.